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1: I'm going to mess with someone else's song now.

All of these moments just might find their way into my dreams tonight. But I know that they'll be gone when the morning light sings and brings new things. For tomorrow night you see that they'll be gone too. Too many things I have to do. But if all of these dreams might find their way into my day-to-day scene, I'd be under the impression I was somewhere in between, with only two, just me and you.

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It's not hard to fall, and I don't want to lose. It's not hard to grow.